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1: Badadan. 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Boss up 4-5, Nanko 1, Remington. Any boy, this balato, them in a Kellington. Bad man, you know we vibes can't done. 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Big bad.

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Be cool, keep calm. Keep calm till a bad man. 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